0: also a major provider of jobs.
1: And less than one in three homes auctioned in Brisbane last week was sold. In one of the clearest signs of a changing market, Cotality data reveals the River City's auction rate has fallen to 30.5%, down from 72% this time last year. To sport now, code hopper Zach Lomax says playing for PNG is the opportunity of a lifetime. Currently signed with the Western Force through to 2027, Lomax has inked a three-year NRL deal to join the Chiefs from 2028, but insists he still has ambitions to represent the Wallabies at next year's World Cup.
2: My heart and soul is absolutely dedicated to Australia and rugby union, and mate, that's you know, want nothing more than to be able to pull on that gold jersey. It's, you know, that's what it's about.
1: More Aussie gold at the Commonwealth Games this morning. Gymnast Kate McDonald on the uneven bars, swimmer Jenna Forrester in the women's 400-metre individual medley, and Bo Matthews in the men's 100-metre breaststroke SB9 event. And in Major League Baseball, Australian infielder Curtis Meade has been traded to the Red Sox. This is Air News Queensland.
3: 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Eligibility is around older homes and lower income households.
4: This is the 4CRM local weather for this Tuesday. It's sunny with winds southeasterly 15 to 20 kilometres an hour, then becoming light in the late afternoon. The predicted maximum today is 23 degrees. The overnight minimum is expected to be 13. Sunset is at 17 minutes to 6. Good morning. This is Community Radio Mackay 4CRM. My name's Paul. It's great to be with you on this Tuesday morning. Let's start this hour with the Archies. Here's Sugar Sugar.

Fifth Dimension there with Aquarius, Let the Sun Shine In. Then before that, Paul McCartney and Stevie Wonder with Ebony and Ivory. We've still got some Beatles, some Little River Band, and some Creedence Clearwater Revival to come this hour, but right now here's Edwin Starr with War.

You heard Reich McKay. He's back. 8-Ball Anchor returns to the McKay Blues Club Blues Jam for an encore performance that's guaranteed to shake the walls of the Seabreeze Hotel Wednesday, July 29. 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Don't miss it. The Blues Jam, July 29, Seabreeze Hotel. Be there when 8-Ball Aiken lights it up again. 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

The second highest selling single in Australia back in 2011, that was Gautier featuring Kimbra with their number one hit Somebody That I Used to Know. Then before that, Billy Joel with Tell Her About It. Coming up next, we've got T-Set with Mar Bellamy.

0: John Fred and his Playboy band with Judy in Disguise, then before that Richard Marx with Endless Summer Nights. Coming up next, we've got a number two hit from 1964, he's Manfred Mann with Do A Diddy Diddy.
1: There she was, just a walking

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0: Rick Springfield with Speak to the Sky, then before that, Creedence Clearwater Revival with Green River. New sport and local weather is coming up at 11 a.m, and then I'll be back with more great music. But right now, we've got the Beatles with I Saw Her Standing There.
1: One, two, three.

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1: Hello there, I'm Sean Bindley. Victoria will have a new premier, with Jacinda Allan confirming she's stepping aside this morning rather than face a leadership contest. She was expected to face a spill motion and had originally indicated she was willing to contest the leadership fight. She called a snap press conference early this morning, saying the party needs certainty so close to an election.
2: I believe I would have won. But doing so this close to an election takes up valuable resources, including the most precious of one, time. More importantly, it puts the state in a position of uncertainty.
1: A Productivity Commission report has concluded Australia's governments need to cut red tape to solve the housing crisis. The interim report argues overregulation adds up to $320,000 to the cost of a new home. Commissioner Alison Roberts says complex zoning laws can slow the planning process before a build gets underway.
3: In Brisbane, Sydney, Perth and Adelaide, at least 75% of residential land is zoned for just one or two storeys. So that obviously limits the amount of dwellings that can be built. And in Sydney, 50% of the land across 50 suburbs is covered by restricted heritage overlay.
1: Iran has rejected two demands it calls extreme during talks with the US in Islamabad, telling American negotiators to leave the table. The collapse in diplomacy comes as the head of US Central Command has reportedly recommended halting bombing around the Strait of Hormuz, saying there are no viable military targets remaining. A mutual halt in strikes between Washington and Tehran is now on its third day, though Houthi rebels have declared the pause over and announced a blockade of Saudi-linked shipping. Kate Fisher reports from Washington.
4: Mike Waltz, the only member of the senior team to appear to talk about this over the weekend on the news channels here. He's the US ambassador to the United Nations. On the one hand, saying that the US is ready at any time to resume major combat operations, and at the same time, complaining that the Trump administration inherited low levels of ammunition from the Biden administration. So also a tacit acknowledgement that there is perhaps an issue with munitions supplies.
1: Real estate experts are pointing to rising costs as the key driver behind Brisbane's plummeting auction clearance rate. Data from Cotality revealing around 30% of homes auctioned were sold last week, down from 72% this time last year. Real Estate Institute of Queensland Chief Executive Antonia Mercarella says it's an evolving issue.
5: What we're seeing is massive concerns around, is now a good time to buy? There's concerns about further interest rate hikes. And of course, the global uncertainty isn't getting any better. So concerns about further interest rate hikes. And of course, the global uncertainty isn't getting any better. So everyone's in this strain.

0: can't believe it.
1: I think I'm still processing it all. It won't until, I sleep tonight. But, I'm so happy, so stoked.
0: Australia have won 15 medals in the pool on day four. The Aussies now have 26 gold, 18 clear of England. Zach Lomax has given some insight into his decision to join the PNG Chiefs, describing it as a once-in-a-lifetime opportunity. However, he says he still has unfinished business in rugby ahead of his return to the NRL in 2028. Much interest in the AFL's tribunal tonight, with Brisbane defender Ty Gallop to front up after his incident with Port's Mitch Georgiades at the Gabba during the second quarter of the Lions' 59-point win over the Power on the weekend. Meanwhile, both South Australian sides will train today as they look ahead to their Round 21 matches. Port hosts GWS on Saturday night, and the Crows close out the rounds with a Sunday twilight clash against the Bombers at Docklands. And Paddy Dangerfield is in doubt for Thursday night's clash with Collingwood. Geelong coach Chris Scott telling Fox Footy the skipper will have to get through training tomorrow.
2: The hip was, he fell, his knee on the ground and jarred his hip. So, I'm talking about stuff I shouldn't talk about. Sometimes it turns around quickly. It's unlikely that we'd take him through from now until our last game. So there's some logic.
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3: 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Eligibility is around older homes and lower income households.
4: This is the 4CRM local weather for this Tuesday. The predicted maximum is 23. The overnight minimum is expected to be 13. It's sunny, winds are southeasterly, 15 to 20 kilometres an hour, then becoming light in the late afternoon. Sunset is at 17 minutes to 6. Good morning, this is 107.5 FM 4CRM. My name's Paul, it's great to be with you on this Tuesday morning. Let's start this hour with UB40 with Blue Eyes Crying in the Rain.

the second highest selling single of the year back in 1970 and a number one hit for the Carpenters, that was Close to You. Then before that we had Jimmy Cliff with Wonderful World, Beautiful People. Coming up next, we've got the Bee Gees with How Can You Mend a Broken Heart.

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Glen Campbell with Rhinestone Cowboy. Then before that, a number one from the B-52s, that was Love Shack. Coming up next on 4CRM, we've got Frankie Valli and the Four Seasons with December 1963. Oh, what a night.

I'm Big John Cartwright from Normie Rowe's Original Playboys. 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

Wham with Wake Me Up Before You Go-Go, then before that Michael Jackson with Wannabe Startin' Something. Thanks a lot for listening to 4CRM on this Tuesday morning. News, sport and local weather is coming up at midday, and then we've got more great music following on after that. I'll leave you with this song from the Beach Boys. This is Kokomo. See you later, guys. Take care.

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1: Hello there, I'm Sean Bindley. Jacinda Allen has quit as Victorian Premier. She made the call ahead of a caucus meeting this morning where her leadership would have been challenged by her deputy, Ben Carroll. She says she made the decision to stand down because it's the right decision for the Labor Party and Victorians.
2: I was prepared to put my record and my plan to a ballot of members, as our rules allow. I believe I would have won. But doing so this close to an election takes up valuable resources, including the most precious of one, time. More importantly, it puts the state in a position of uncertainty.
1: The federal government has announced plans to build a new oil refinery in Western Australia to improve the nation's fuel security. Labor will commit $4 million towards a feasibility study into constructing the facility, which would be the country's first new refinery since the 1960s. The complex aims to make Australia less reliant on fuel imports amidst the supply chain disruptions brought on by the Iran war. 800,000 seniors will have easier access to their healthcare public transport discount from today. Jefferson Shaw explains.
3: Seniors and pensioners can still use their physical gold cards, but a new digital option has been launched today. The Transport Connect account allows gold Opal cards to link to a bank card. It will mean those with linked accounts can tap on with a debit or credit card at the concessional rate. It's part of the staged Opal 2.0 rollout, which will include thousands of new Opal card readers, real-time information on buses, and optional digital Opal cards for all passengers. Jefferson Shaw, Central Station, Sydney.
1: Facial recognition technology is being rolled out for AFL fans across Australia as an alternative to digital or paper tickets. NU's Sarah Patterson reports.
4: AFL club Geelong is spearheading the charge, having already made the technology available to its members. American company Wicket, which owns the technology in Australia, has told the ABC it's already in active discussions with other AFL clubs. It says every NFL team in the US has used the technology for some form of entry to live events. Experts, however, remain concerned about how the collected biometric data could be used.
1: A seventh person has been charged over a kidnapping in Sydney's southwest earlier this year. Dusty Fitzpatrick takes a look.
5: Police were told four men had assaulted another man outside a tobacconist in Mount Pritchard before forcing him into a hatchback. About 2 days later, detectives searched a property in Dural where police found the 53-year-old. A teenager and five men have already been charged over the incident and remain before the courts. An 18-year-old man's now been arrested and charged with several offences, including participating in a criminal group. He's due in court today. Investigations into the incident are ongoing. Dusty Fitzpatrick, Sydney.
1: Detectives are appealing for information in relation to the theft of 142 cattle in central Queensland. Authorities say the Wagyu cross cows and heifers were taken from a property in Green Lake, north of Rockhampton, between April 3rd and May 28th. All are branded with a GL under a half-circle symbol and a yellow management tag reading Green Lake. This is Air News. Aussie netballer Kara Konen says her side are primed for Commonwealth Games glory after two strong wins. So far.

0: Aussie swimmers claimed more than a dozen medals in one night in the pool. And in athletics, Rose Davies claimed an historic gold in the women's 10,000 metres, the Aussie women's bowls pair falling just short of advancing to the semi-finals. In rugby, the Wallabies are spending the week in Sydney as they prepare to head to Japan this weekend. And in rugby league, the Dolphins' new starch in defence could be their ticket to a maiden finals berth. The Finns top points four without making the eight in 2025. Hooker Jeremy Marshall-King says fronting up without the ball has been their focus.
1: I think that's something that we've missed probably the last few years. And you know, normally we've got injuries and all over the place, but we've got a full squad that's healthy and we're just looking forward to this week. And
0: Australian Independent Radio News.
2: 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Eligibility is around older homes and lower income households.
3: Good afternoon, Mackay. You've got Strummer here for the first 2 hours of your Tuesday afternoon, second day of your working week. And what a cracker day we have again. Okay, the Bureau has it as a high of 23 and a low tonight of 12, maybe. No chance of rain. UV index is 7, which is high. Winds are 14 kilometres southeasterly and sunset tonight at 5:44. For you fisher persons, we just had a high tide. So the next one will be at 10:32 tonight. Otherwise, another cracker day in paradise in Mackay. Okay, let's get on with the music. Just before we start, we have another news item that's just come in. Police were called to a disturbance at a local massage parlour last night. They quickly attended the scene and apprehended a suspect, but unfortunately, he gave them the slip.

And that was Martha Davis up front of the Motels and Only the Lonely, band that came out in the probably late 70s, did their thing and then just kind of disappeared. And before that, we had Thunderclap Newman with an absolute classic, Something in the Air. Okay, next up, we've got Morgan Evans, whoever he is when he's home, Day Drunk. That'll be followed by 10cc, The Things We Do for Love.

G'day there, guys. You need any fencing or rosewood supplies? Ring Derek and Rachel on 4959-5409. D&T Fencing and Rosewood Supplies. Get the job done right the first time. 4959-5409. For all your fencing and rosewood needs, ring Derek and Rachel at Baker's Creek. That's 4959-5409.

And that was Walk Away Renee from 1966 by Left Banky. Okay, time check. We have 23 minutes past 12 on your Tuesday afternoon. At a crack of day outside, there's a few wispy clouds I can see through my studio window, but it's going to be a nice day and a nice week. But I don't think we're going to get that really cold under 10 temperatures back again. I think it's going to be the sort of temperature that's just getting a bit hotter later on. Okay, next up we've got the Rolling Bones, or Rolling Stones from 1995, and their live version of Dead Flesh, followed by the Hermit Hermits and Something Is Happening. Hope you're having a great afternoon, Mackay.

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And that was Hermits Hermits with Something Is Happening. And yes, first up we did have Darius Rucker and Hootie and the Blowfish, and it was followed by Mick and the Lads with Dead Flowers Live. Okay, you're on 4CRM Community Radio Mackay with a crack of a day outside again. It's almost coming up to lunchtime. Next up we've got Blondie and Atomic, followed by Gary Puckett and the Union Gap and Lady Willpower. I've done it again.

And that was Gary Puckett and the Union Gap and Lady Willpower. It's just about time for my little lunch. I've got a mini bar me ready to eat, which I'll be munching into soon. We're going to go with the Pointer Sisters, Jump for My Love, Cat Stevens, Where Do the Children Play, and a little soft number, How We Can't Go Wrong with the Eagles, before lunch with New Kid in Town. See you after lunch.

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1: Hello there, this is Michael Lynch. Australia's eSafety Commissioner is warning about an increase in online predators harvesting student images from schools to make AI deepfakes. The online safety watchdog has received more than 100 reports about school social media platforms being targeted to create harmful material. Cyber safety expert Susan McLean says all Australian schools need to review their consent policies.
2: What we need schools to do is their job, understand what child safeguarding looks like, particularly in the digital space, and make sure that parents can receive photos of their students through an app or through a newsletter, but give them the option to opt out of social media.
1: Amid warnings that fuel prices could rise even further, Canberra has outlined plans for a new Australian oil refinery to be built in West Australia's Pilbara. This report from Nelson Scott.
3: The Iran war has exposed Australia's reliance on fuel imports, with just two operating refineries remaining in the country. The Albanese government will commit $4 million towards a feasibility study into building a new oil refinery in Western Australia to help enhance our energy security. The facility is set to be built by industrial manufacturing group Perdaman and would be the first new refinery in Australia since the 1960s. The move comes amid Treasury warnings fuel prices and inflation will continue rising as the Middle East conflict escalates and ongoing shipping disruptions continue. Nelson Scott, Canberra.
1: Well, after a dramatic morning in the Victorian Parliament, Jacinta Allen has resigned as the state's Premier and has been succeeded by her deputy, Ben Carroll. Miss Allen had been expected to face a spill motion and, as recently as last night, indicated she was willing to contest the leadership fight. But at 9:30 this morning, she called a snap press conference and announced her resignation, saying the party needed certainty so close to an election.
4: I step down after 1,036 days in this role. Not one of them wasted, not one of them easy. And let's be honest, this gig has been tough, but let's be clear. The average working family has it tougher. They're the ones managing interest rate rises. They're the ones living in a housing crisis and facing economic change that no one can predict.
1: Queensland's disaster readiness was put to the test during yesterday's Oz Alert, but not everyone got the memo. The mobile alert did not sound across the state's landlines, prompting safety concerns for older properties and residents. Queensland's Disaster Recovery Minister Anne Lay says it's a work in progress.
5: We currently have two systems operating. This was a test of the Oz Alert system. The concern that we have in Queensland, because we are the most disaster prone state, is that landlines didn't receive this test, and that technology is not there yet.
1: In Air World News, French and Spanish authorities are racing against time to bring wildfires under control before a new heat wave hits Western Europe. About 220,000 people, including tourists and locals, have been evacuated in France. In finance news, the All Ords is down 25 points and one Australian dollar this hour is buying 69.92 US cents. This is Air News. Injured Manly star Tom Trbojevic insists that he can still play fullback as he awaits return from another hamstring injury. There have been calls for him to move to the centres to reduce the chances of him having future issues with the troublesome issue. Trbojevic has told 100% Footy he'll play wherever the club wants him.
6: If he wants me to play fullback, I still feel like I can go out there and influence a game of footy. And when I'm back playing, I don't... You know, I'm not thinking about getting injured, I'm just thinking about going there playing footy. But whatever Foz and Manly and the club want me to do, I'm happy to do.
1: Well, Australia has dominated the

0: Addison Blinds Mackay. Call us on 0412 112 812 regarding the subsidised Queensland Government Housing Resilience Program funding for cyclone roller shutters. Eligibility is around older homes and lower income households.
1: Hello, Mackay. Strum up here for one more hour of your Tuesday afternoon. Let's get into the weather, what the Bureau has for us. Well, I'll just look outside and see how gorgeous it is. It's going to be a high of 23, probably 24, low tonight of about 12. No chance of rain. UV index is 7, which is high. Winds are 14 kilometres southeasterly, and the sunset tonight at 5:44. And for you fishies, high tide is 10:32 tonight, and tight lines. Well, I don't have any police reports to report at the moment. Everybody's been very good. Gazza put a clip on that one. Okay, coming up, Smashing Pumpkins and 1979.

And that was, of course, America with A Horse With No Name. Before that, we opened up with Smashing Pumpkins and 1979 in a jokeless introduction. Thank you very much, Gazza. Okay, coming up next, we've got Christopher Cross, Say You'll Be Mine, followed by Justin Bieber and Love Yourself. I know what you're thinking. What's Strummer doing playing Justin Bieber? But have a listen to this song. It's a bit of a love song, and to my musical knowledge, there seems to be only one instrument in it. It's either a synthesizer or a guitar, but I got the boss to find it for you. He put it on the playlist, so out now it's there for everybody. So enjoy.

And that's the Doobie Brothers from Toulouse Street, 1972 album, Rocking Down the Highway. Okay, next up we've got The Boss and the East Street Band and Secret Garden, and that'll be followed by Jim Steinman of Meatloaf fame, who wrote a lot of Meatloaf songs, with Rock and Roll Dreams Come True. Time check, we've got 25 minutes past one. You're on Community Radio Mackay, 4CRM Mackay. Beautiful Mackay, as I look out my studio window, all the clouds are gone. It's such a beautiful day.

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And that was Aussie band Company of Strangers, a group of artists that just got together. I think Darryl Braithwaite was one, and James Rain, and Sweet Love, which was a big hit for them. Okay, what time have we got? 21 minutes to 2. Coming up next, we've got C.W. Stone King, just a little favourite of mine I'm trying to introduce you to, with Jailhouse Blues, followed by Paul McCartney and Wings, and Let Them In.

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1: Have you ever wondered about the dragon boats at Mackay Harbour? 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

And that was The Beatles, of course, from the White Album, While My Guitar Gently Weeps, a George Harrison composition. Well, it's almost time for Strummer to do a flight and get out of here. I've got a lovely glass of Shiraz at home with my name on it, possibly two. We've got Al's Tuesday Tunes coming up next. I'm sure he's got a great show lined up for you. I know he has. I'm going to go out with Paul Kelly, Love Never Runs on Time. And my instrumental is an old favourite from The Shadows. You all know what it is. It's Apache. Have a great week, Mackay, and hey, watch those kids in the kids zone.

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1: Hello there, this is Michael Lynch. In a bid to shore up Australia's fuel security, the federal government plans to build a new oil refinery in Western Australia and is promising to make $4 million available towards a feasibility study into the construction of the facility. Coalition Senator James Patterson says he agrees with the concept, but he's not sure it'll get off the ground.
2: I would love to see a new oil refinery built, whether it's on the East Coast or the West Coast, but I seriously doubt the sincerity of the government here. I mean, they're not even allowing companies to drill for oil onshore and get some of the oil resources we have, including in Queensland.
1: Targeted support is now on offer for businesses in New South Wales looking to expand into international markets. The state government has announced a renewed suite of programs designed to help local companies reach more customers across the globe. Industry and Trade Minister Analuk Shanthivong says this is about giving firms the confidence to diversify their export markets.
3: It means they can hire more people, get more profits for their efforts and for their risk-taking, and continue to build a more resilient and more diversified economy for the future.
1: Jacinta Allen has resigned as Premier of Victoria. Ms Allen, who'd been informed yesterday she no longer had the support of the ALP caucus, told a media conference just after 9:30 this morning she'd made the decision to quit because it's the right thing to do by the Labor Party and the Victorian people.
4: I was prepared to put my record and my plan to a ballot of members, as our rules allow. I believe I would have won. But doing so this close to an election takes up valuable resources, including the most precious of one, time.
1: Former Deputy Leader Ben Carroll has been elected Premier unopposed, and he'll be sworn in by the state's governor later today. The UNESCO World Heritage Committee will continue its oversight of the Great Barrier Reef and warns that Australia must do more to ensure the reef's future. The area is not included on the latest in danger list. Australian Marine Conservation Society campaigner Tanya Murphy says it's actually the fifth time in a row that the committee has given the Australian government an extension with instructions to do more.
5: That's really unusual. It tells us UNESCO still has concerns that the Australian government is not doing enough to protect our reef. And Australia now has 2 years to prove it can implement all of its commitments to protect the reef, or it will face the prospect of an in danger listing again.
1: Australia's new AusAlert National Emergency Warning System yesterday afternoon was received by many Tasmanians, but not by others. When told by one caller to the ABC that his iPhone 12 Pro running iOS 18.5 software did not receive the alert, AusAlert explained that this was because the latest software is 26.6. Other people's phones displayed a presidential alert heading instead of the AusAlert branding. In Air Entertainment news, singer Carly Simon, remembered for her 1972 hit single You're So Vain, has been diagnosed with Parkinson's disease. 83-year-old Simon joins fellow Parkinson sufferers Neil Diamond, Linda Ronstadt, Billy Connolly and Michael J. Fox. This is Air News. Top of the table Panthers head to Mudgee this week as their quest for the NRL Minor Premiership moves up a gear. Sarah Patterson reports.
6: As Penrith coach Ivan Cleary steers a number of his charges through the end of a gruelling State of Origin campaign, the Panthers' dominance has slid in recent weeks. With just six rounds left of the regular home and away season, Penrith now sits just 2 points clear on top of the NRL ladder, with the Roosters in second and the Warriors and Sharks a further 2 points back. After a gutsy win over the Eels this weekend, the Panthers will take on the Raiders at Mudgee's Glen Willow Oval as part of a multi-year deal to take regular season premiership games to regional New South Wales. Sarah Patterson, S-Sport.
1: Brisbane defender Ty Gallop fronts the AFL Tribunal tonight over an incident with Port's Mitch Georgiadis at the Gabba during the second quarter of the Lions' 59-point win over the Power. Meanwhile, Adelaide defender James Borlase admits that he's feeling more confident after locking down a spot in defence. The 24-year-old, who's been rock solid, has played 12 consecutive games and says training with the forwards has been a huge help.
7: Yeah, getting to play on filthy fog and Texas training I'm grateful that I get to play on them. They're some of the best forwards in the league. So if I can play on them, I can just about take on anyone. So, I think that's what's helped me keep playing at the level.
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7: Then I can just about take on anyone. So, I think that's what's helped me keep playing at the level.
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light winds becoming southeasterly 15 to 20 kilometres in the middle of the day, then becoming light in the late afternoon. Welcome to Tuesday's Tunes at 2. I'm Al. I'll have the floor till 4. A big thanks to Strummer. Some great songs there, mate. Okay, I've come in to put my playlist in, and quite often the boss has a great playlist, so I'll go with that one. And I noticed in the second hour, there's a lot of early 70s, late 60s, and a few others. So let's ride the vibe and kick it off with Maureen McGovern, The Morning After.

There we go with Gary Wright out of 1976 with the Dreamweaver. Before that, we heard from Margaret Ehrlich with Escaping. Next up, this one, number 3 in the UK charts, a number 9 hit in the US and Canada in 1967. The intro actually features harmonies strongly influenced by the Beach Boys. A two-take recording here, the first one being a false start, the second one they nailed it, the Hollies with Carrie Anne.

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0: baby.
1: There we go. That's what we say. We can't get enough of you, baby. That was Smash Mouth. Before that, Jive Bunny. That's what I like. Time is 27 minutes past two. Do drive extra careful around those school zones for the next hour or so. Look after our future. You listen to Al on 4CRM, our next track. This track from 1988 features John Farnham as a backing vocal in the chorus. This one reached number 11 in Australia for Daryl Braithwaite, As the Days Go By.

First up there, we heard from Eric Clapton with Tears in Heaven, and it was followed up by INXS there from 1988 off the album Kick, Devil Inside. 19 minutes to 3, you listen to Dale on 4CR. Here we go, our next big track, a number 4 on the Billboard Hot 100, number 1 on the Easy Listening charts in the US. This band's 7th top 10 hit in the US. This track was originally offered to the Carpenters, but they were too busy. They were kicking goals in the middle of having a string of their own hits. So we'll go with Three Dog Night, an old-fashioned love song.

There's morning melodies, there's the lunchtime tunes, afternoon delights, evening specialty shows. There really is something for everyone at 4CRM.

There we go, a couple of tracks that haven't found my ears for a while. It was Dusk, I Hear Those Church Bells Ringing, also Rumour out of 1973 with Play Mama Play. So to take us up to the end of the hour, we've got a great track that never gets old, Rod Stewart with Maggie May, and also for the, he was a heartthrob in the 70s, Leif Garrett with I Was Made for Dancing. Catch you after 3 o'clock, new sport and weather.

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1: Good afternoon, this is Michael Lynch. The federal government is beginning work on plans to build Australia's first new oil refinery since the 1960s. The Commonwealth and the West Australian government will jointly fund a $4 million pre-feasibility study for constructing the facility as part of Labor's plan to boost fuel security. Prime Minister Anthony Albanese says the funding will kickstart investigations into the country's third oil refinery.
2: Our predecessors sat back and watched all refineries close. They thought there'll be always someone else who will build something somewhere else which Australia can rely upon. We know that that's not the case.
1: The federal opposition says we do need to boost fuel security, but it's waiting for details before deciding whether to back the plan. Well, just 4 months out from a state election, Jacinta Allan this morning resigned as Premier of Victoria. She's been succeeded unopposed by her deputy, Ben Carroll. The ACTU's outgoing secretary is ruling out a future in politics as the union paves the way for a new generation of leaders. Sally McManus will resign at the end of next month, while National President Michelle O'Neill will step down later this year. Union delegates will formally vote on their successors at next year's Congress. Ms. McManus says after 9 years as leader, she will not be considering her career prospects anytime soon.
3: At the moment, I'm really looking forward to a break and maybe going bird watching. I have a health issue. I'm going to get a hearing implant, so you know I'm going to take time to do that.
1: The New South Wales government says it expects all witnesses who are called to face a corruption probe to attend. Operation Rosny is continuing today to examine figures within the Liberal Party and to investigate potential breaches of donation rules. Senior New South Wales Government Minister John Graham says allegations before the inquiry are deeply concerning.
4: I don't want to see a repeat of what we saw in the parliamentary inquiry, witnesses evading, giving evidence. So I'd ask anyone to cooperate if they're asked to by ICAC, and that would be the expectation of the government.
1: A Productivity Commission report has concluded that Australian governments need to cut red tape if the housing crisis is to be resolved. The interim report argues that over-regulation adds up to $320,000 to the cost of a new house. Commissioner Alison Roberts says complex zoning laws can slow the planning process before a build gets underway.
5: In Brisbane, Sydney, Perth and Adelaide, at least 75% of residential land is zoned for just one or two stories. So that obviously limits the amount of dwellings that can be built. And in Sydney, 50% of the land across 50 suburbs is covered by a restricted heritage overlay.
1: In Air Showbiz News, British comedian turned TV wildlife presenter Bill Oddie has died. Oddie is best remembered in Australia for being one-third of the Goodies comedy team, who embarked on various schemes like starting a pirate radio station with only one record.
6: A Walk in the Black Forest, part two.
7: You got any others?
8: No,
7: not yet.
8: It's all right, once we get established, we start getting sponsors, they start putting money in, a couple of weeks, we've made a fortune. Then we can afford another record.
1: This is Air News. Aussie diamond Kara Connors has her sights primed for Commonwealth Games glory after two strong wins. Australia smashed Tonga in their opening game before a 19-goal win over England. Connors says they're aiming high.
9: Couldn't have asked for a better start in terms of outcomes. Still lots to build on, though, looking after our day off to head into another three big games before we lead into finals.
1: There was more Aussie Glasgow glory in the pool this morning. Meg Harris taking gold over Molly O'Callaghan in the women's 100 metres freestyle, while Shayna Jack clinched bronze to ensure another Aussie podium sweep. Brandon Stasevich says the Eagles have put Friday night's derby disappointment behind them. He's told Sports Today they're focusing on Sunday's MCG game against bottom-teamed Richmond.
10: We obviously had a bit of time since Friday night to pick up the pieces and get going again. We're all looking forward to it, and I think that's going to be the big focus for us, is getting back to what makes us a really good football team.
1: In the NRL, Adam Dewey has returned to Tigers training after last week's blow-up and peace talks with the coach Benji Marshall and management. The Wanderers take on Chelsea in Sydney tonight for a friendly clash. And Aussie Alexander Vucic has won his match at an ATP event in Washington in straight sets. Australian Independent Radio News.
11: 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Eligibility is around older homes and lower income households.
12: Forecast for the rest of today, Tuesday the 28th of July. Sunny conditions for the rest of the day with some gusts from the southeast up to about 30 kilometres an hour and then becoming light in the late afternoon. Currently in Mackay City, 21 degrees, Serena and surrounding area, 23 degrees. A minimum overnight expected of 13, tomorrow's forecast a maximum of 23. Mostly sunny, light winds becoming southeasterly 15 to 20 kilometres in the middle of the day, then becoming light in the late afternoon. Welcome back to Tuesday's Tuesday. Light winds becoming southeasterly 15 to 20 kilometres in the middle of the day, then becoming light in the late afternoon. Welcome back to

First up there, we heard from Billy Joel with Say Goodbye to Hollywood. And then that was The Fifth Dimension. Last night, I didn't get to sleep at all. That's part of my Two for Tuesday. It's my thoughts on the Two for Tuesday. Two songs are sung by the same group. Something to do with each other. So we're going with The Fifth Dimension again, Wedding Bell Blues.

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Here we go. That was fun featuring Janelle Monáe. We are young. Time is 25 minutes past three. You're listening to Al on 4CRM. I see on this day in 1923 was the start of the Sydney Harbour Bridge. And they opened it in March of 1932. Pretty amazing structure that is. Actually, I flew over it last night at sunset and it looked pretty awesome. Addo, let's go with ABBA. Ring, ring.

There we go, ABBA out of 1973. Okay, next up. What do we got next up? Okay, this one's originally written by Kenny Loggins as a present for his brother Danny. But that was in 1970-71, but in 1972, I think it was, this was covered by Anne Murray. Of course, it's Danny's song.

What a great track there from Albert Hammond out of 1972 off the album It Never Rains in Southern California. The track was Down by the River. One good thing about being a DJ on 4CRM, we get to play the music we want. Next up, Autumn with Yellow River.

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First up there, we heard from Johnny Nash with Steer It Up. And that was followed up with Susie Darlin from Barry Crocker. And from Barry Crocker, we've got another Barry. This is for you Barry Blue fans out there. This track made number 2 in the UK charts, charted high all around the world, appeared in a couple of movies even. But I more associate the this track with the old-time garage parties. You know, you had the flashing lights, the strobe light, the dry ice in a bucket, running the smoke across the floor while you were dancing on someone's garage floor, wearing those jeans and flannels or whatever. Let's go dancing on a Saturday night.

There we go with the Beatles out of 1967, All You Need Is Love. Well, time is 4:09. That's more or less me done for the day. I hope you enjoyed my boss's playlist, and I've added a few in there, only a few. Okay, we got a four to announce the next couple of songs. We've got Old 55, Looking for an Echo, and Elton John, I Guess That's Why They Call It the Blues, and that'll take us up to the end of the hour. And, of course, Maddie's on straight after the 4 o'clock news, sport and weather. He'll take you right through to 6 o'clock. So that's a wrap for me. Until next Tuesday, this is Al checking out. Catch you then.

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1: Good afternoon, this is Michael Litch. In a startling admission today, Origin Energy has confirmed the information of almost a million customers was accessed in a recent data breach. Dusty Fitzpatrick has more on that.
2: The major energy company says it's completed the initial phase of its investigation into the customer data security incident. It believes the information of approximately 900,000 current and former customers was accessed. Those whose information has been accessed will be contacted by the company. Origin says it's working with the government and other agencies, including the Federal Police, as part of investigations into the breach.
1: Harvey Norman and Latitude Finance Australia have been ordered by the federal court to pay a combined $55 million for misleading customers with an ad campaign in 2020 and 2021. Corporate watchdog ASIC alleged the ads promoting interest-free and no-deposit payments masked a requirement for customers to take out a credit card. The Shadow Treasurer says he'll wait for details before backing Labor's plans to build a new refinery in Australia. Labor says it'll commit $4 million towards a feasibility study of constructing a refinery at Karratha in Western Australia. The government says the refinery would help reduce our reliance on foreign fuel imports. And Liberal Opposition Treasurer Tim Wilson says he has no argument with that.
3: It'd be nice to see the government take some action. We've already announced a doubling of our fuel reserve to 60 days because we see this crisis as real, and unfortunately we can't say this is going to be the end of it.
1: Reserve Bank boss Michelle Bullock says if inflation remains above target, the board is prepared to raise interest rates again. The RBA governor has delivered the stark warning just a day before the latest CPI data is released. Well, just weeks after he declared Jacinta Allan had his full support, Victoria's newly elected Premier Ben Carroll says circumstances have changed and Labor needs a new direction.
4: Let me make one thing very clear. I am not Daniel Andrews. I am not Jacinta Allan. I will do things differently because different times require a new approach.
1: A seventh person has been charged over a kidnapping in Sydney's southwest. This report from Dusty Fitzpatrick.
2: Police have been told four men snatched a 53-year-old man from outside a Mount Pritchard tobacconist in February. About 2 days later, officers searched a property in Dural where police found the man alive. A teenager and five men have already been charged over the incident and remain before the courts. An 18-year-old's now been arrested and charged with several offences, including participating in a criminal group. He's due in court today. Detectives say investigations into the incident are ongoing.
1: In Air World News, fire crews and water bombing aircraft are currently attempting to bring a huge wildfire under control in southwest France, with fires also burning out of control around Madrid and in the Valencia region of Spain. In a personally signed message on social media, the Prince and Princess of Wales, William and Catherine, wrote, "Our thoughts are with everyone affected by the devastating wildfires across France, Spain and the UK." Prince William says these events are a stark reminder of the challenges posed by an increasingly extreme climate and the importance of protecting both people and nature. This is Air News. Facial recognition technology is being rolled out for footy fans in Australia as an alternative to digital or paper tickets. Sarah Patterson reports.
5: AFL club Geelong is spearheading the charge, having already made the technology available to its members. American company Wicket, which owns the technology in Australia, has told the ABC it's already in active discussions with other AFL clubs. It says every NFL team in the US has used the technology for some form of entry to live events. Experts, however, remain concerned about how the collected biometric data could be used.
1: Australia has had its first athletics gold at the Commonwealth Games, with Rose Davies winning an historic 10,000 metres victory. She says she still can't believe it.
6: I think I'm still processing it all. It won't until, I probably go to sleep tonight.
1: Australia has won a staggering 15 medals in the pool on day four, including two clean sweeps of the podium. In the NRL, injured Manly star Tom Dvojevic insists that as he awaits a return from another hamstring injury, he can still play fullback. There have been calls for Tom to move to the centres to reduce the chances of him having future problems with that troublesome issue. But he's told 100% Footy he'll play wherever the club wants him to play. Australian Independent Radio News.
6: 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Call us on 0412 112 812 regarding the subsidised Queensland Government Housing Resilience Program funding for cyclone roller shutters. Eligibility is around older homes and lower income households.
7: The weather for tomorrow, starting with the worst from Bowen St. Lawrence with southeasterly winds 10 to 15 knots, reaching out to 20 knots offshore elsewhere in the afternoon. The sea's around 1 metre and an easterly swell below 1 metre. If a Mackay, mostly sunny days for forecasted, getting up to a maximum of 23 degrees, and the overnight minimum is getting down to 13 this evening. Hey, it's Maddie driving you home for your Tuesday afternoon on 4CRM. Glad to be with you as always, and big cheers to Al with his show on earlier with his tunes at 2. On the way soon is the Saints and Rob Thomas, while the Pretenders get the drive time star with Brass and Pocket.

from Swinging Sinatra to The Energetic Pink. I'll play it. From 1960 rockers, The Rolling Stones, to Australia's favourite pop princess, Kylie Minogue. I'll play it. From Johnny Cash to Joe Dolts. Joe Dolts? More than Joe Dolts. 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

Reached number 4 on the Aussie charts back in 1975. You just heard Richard Clapton on there with Girls on the Avenue, and on as well was George Thorogood with Memphis, Tennessee. Heading to 2005 now, here's Rob Thomas with This Is How Heart Breaks.

Brian Adams on the Drive Time for you Tuesday afternoon there with Run to You, and on as well as Miles Smith and Noel Horan with Drive Safe. The newsroom is coming up shortly, but do stay tuned. More music is coming up with Warren Zevon, No Doubt, and the White Stripes all on next hour. While we finish this hour now with Guns N' Roses with November Rain.

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1: I'm Alan Baskin. Victoria's new Premier, Ben Carroll, insists circumstances have changed just weeks after he declared Jacinta Allan had his full support. In his first news conference after being sworn into the top job, he says his first action will be to call a royal commission into the construction sector and give the state's corruption commission long-awaited follow-the-money powers now instead of waiting until next year. It was just last month Ben Carroll declared he couldn't be more proud to make sure his young daughter grows up knowing that he supported Jacinta Allan.
2: And the circumstances have changed from that moment. The circumstances are a delegation, not made up or not including me, went to the Premier and told her she'd lost the support of the party room.
1: Gabrielle Williams has been appointed Deputy Premier ahead of a full cabinet reshuffle. The Reserve Bank boss is warning it'll be difficult for Australians to see an increase to real wages without a rise in productivity. Governor Michelle Bullock has given a speech ahead of the latest CPI data, admitting the board isn't ruling out further interest rate rises to combat inflation. However, Michelle Bullock says the RBA's monetary policy can't impact slow productivity growth.
3: While this persists, the ability of the economy to grow without generating inflation is constrained, and Australians will continue to experience limited growth in real wages.
1: The Shadow Treasurer says he'll wait for the details before backing plans to build a new refinery in Australia. The federal government will commit $4 million towards a feasibility study looking at constructing a refinery in WA. The government says it would help reduce our reliance on foreign fuel imports. A well-connected Melbourne businessman has been found guilty of rape after a jury found beyond reasonable doubt the man raped and sexually assaulted a woman at his home. The rape trial centred on events at the man's house in 2023. After a night where he and his former employee had been drinking alcohol and, according to the prosecution, taking cocaine. The man's identity has been suppressed. He'll be sentenced at a later date. Rape carries a maximum penalty of 25 years in jail, while sexual assault is up to 10 years. There are more bird flu cases in South Australia. The 7 suspected cases announced yesterday are now confirmed. That takes the total number in the state to 14. Air Business News and Origin Energy believes about 900,000 current and former customers had their information accessed in a data security incident confirmed by the company last week. Origin says it had been reviewing a potential security threat since early July, and investigations into the matter are ongoing. The federal court has fined Harvey Norman and Latitude Finance Australia a combined $55 million for misleading customers. The corporate watchdog took action against the brands over an ad campaign run across radio, TV and newspapers in 2020 and 2021. ASIC says the ads masked a requirement for customers to take out a credit card and pay associated fees. This is Air News. In NRL, the Broncos have confirmed forward Preston Rickey will go under the knife to repair a syndesmosis injury suffered during the side's loss to the Cowboys on Saturday. A return to play timeline will be determined after surgery. Penrith Panthers halfback Jack Cole has signed a 3-year deal with the Perth Bears. The 23-year-old will run out for the Bears in their inaugural NRL season next year. A renovation of Sydney's Leichhardt Oval has been approved with a joint $40 million funding boost. The West Tigers' home ground will be transformed with new grandstands and modern facilities. Inner West Mayor Darcy Byrne says the joint state, federal and council funding will help fix up the so-called eighth wonder of the world.
4: This approval means that the next generation of Sydney's sporting fans will still be able to come here and soak up the best atmosphere of any sporting ground in Sydney. And it means that the long, hard fight to save Leichhardt Oval is finally coming to an end.
1: In AFL, the hunt for Essendon's new coach is slowly moving along. The shortlist is former Bombers coach James Hurd, Adelaide coaching director Murray Davis, Fremantle assistant Jamie Graham, and Sydney assistant Mark McVeigh. Australia's total medal tally stood at 59 with 26 gold after day four of the Commonwealth Games. Australian Independent Radio
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5: 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Call us on 0412 112 812 regarding the subsidised Queensland Government Housing Resilience Program funding for cyclone roller shutters. Eligibility is around older homes and lower income households.
6: The weather for tomorrow, start with the waters from Bowen to St Lawrence with southeasterly winds 10 to 15 knots, reaching out to 20 knots offshore elsewhere in the afternoon. The sea's around 1 metre and easterly swell below 1 metre. At the Mackay, mostly sunny days forecasted, getting up to a maximum of 23 degrees and the overnight minimum is getting down to 13 this evening. It's May still here, Kimberley company to the end of this hour. On the way soon is Loverboy and Hunters and Collectors while we get the last hour star with one of the grade one hit wonders from 50 years ago. Here is Boston with More Than a Feeling.

Never knew this, but Jackson Browne produced this song you just heard from Warren Zevon out of 1978 with Werewolves of London, and the Divinyls were on as well with Back to the Wall. My Happiness from Powderfinger continues the dry time now.

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Reached number one in Australia back in 1997. That was No Doubt on the Drive Time with Don't Speak, with Loverboy on as well, with Working for the Weekend. Batchman Turner Overdrive is coming up now with You Ain't Seen Nothing Yet.

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Massive sporting anthem from the White Stripes. That was Seven Nation Army and Following Up was Hunters and Collectors with Do You See What I See. Coming up on the radio station, which has some for everyone for the dry time, is David Bowie with Young Americans.

Massive number one single for our Aussie own John Farnham out of 1986 with You're the Voice, and on top was Teddy Swims with The Door. Sad that the dry time is done for another Tuesday, but wherever you're going, you get to where you have to go safely. Bonjour is coming up next after the newsroom. The last song for the dry time is Lenny Kravitz with Are You Gonna Go My Way. I'll be back in tomorrow from 3 to 4, but until then, this is Maddie signing out.

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1: I'm Alan Baskin. The Prime Minister has congratulated Ben Carroll on becoming the new Premier of Victoria. He's replacing Jacinta Allen, who's resigned from the position. Speaking at a news conference shortly after the resignation, Anthony Albanese has described the former Labor Premier as a decent human being.
2: She's someone who can be proud, I think, of her achievements over a long period of time, and I wish her well for her future. This will have been a very difficult day.
1: Rebel Victorian Liberal MP Moira Deeming has quit the Parliamentary Liberal Party, confirming she'll remain as an independent on the crossbench. In AIR Business News, Origin Energy has confirmed the information of almost a million customers was accessed in a recent data breach. Dusty Fitzpatrick has that story.
3: The major energy company says it's completed the initial phase of its investigation into the customer data security incident. It believes the information of approximately 900,000 current and former customers was accessed. Those whose information has been accessed will be contacted by the company. Origin says it's working with the government and other agencies, including the Federal Police, as part of investigations into the breach. Dusty Fitzpatrick reporting.
1: The Reserve Bank boss is warning that without a lift in productivity, it'll be difficult for Australians to realise an increase in real wages. Michael Lynch has details.
4: In a speech ahead of tomorrow's release of the latest CPI data, RBA Governor Michelle Bullock says the board is not ruling out further interest rate rises to combat stubborn inflation. However, she says the RBA's monetary policy cannot impact slow productivity growth.
5: The ability of the economy to grow without generating inflation is constrained.
1: An eighth person has died on WA Road since Friday. Police say a 73-year-old woman was driving a Toyota Yaris when she crashed into a roundabout on Old Coast Road at Lake Clifton. She was the only person in the car and died at the scene. Anyone with information should contact WA Crime Stoppers. In AIR Entertainment News, a theatrical version of the much-loved movie The Castle will be staged in Melbourne next year. Rob Sitch, co-creator of the 1997 movie, says some of the humour in the stage adaptation has been modern, such as a reference to The Trading Post.
6: Marketplace does.
7: Right.
6: And Gumtree does.
7: Yeah.
6: And so that sort of... That instinct is... That actually came from me. I love The Trading Post and I love one column in a tiny one called Miscellaneous. And one day I said out loud, this is where the line came from, red telephone box, $620. And Jane said to me, what would you want with a red telephone box? I said, I don't know, but they wouldn't come up that often.
1: Tom Cruise's estranged daughter, Siri, has officially dropped her famous surname. She's now known as Siri Noel. Noel is mother Katie Holmes' middle name. And to the Australian share market, the All Ords has closed up 48 points at 9.112. One Australian dollar was buying 69.67 US cents. This is AIR News. Collingwood coach Craig McRae says plans are in place to help Nick Dacos in Thursday night's AFL match against Geelong. Dacos will be tagged by Cats specialist Oisin Mullen. McRae says he's counting on the other Pies players to support their star.
8: I think we're getting better at it in terms of trying to support him around what that looks like. And he's going to another level. His game's gone to another level. His running capabilities like nothing I've seen. And so that's a challenge for opposition.
1: In NRL, disgruntled playmaker Adam Dewey has been brought straight back into the West Tigers team for Sunday's clash with Parramatta. Coach Benji Marshall has named Dewey in his preferred position of halfback just days after he walked out when asked to play lock. The Melbourne Storm are refusing to concede their remarkable NRL finals record is about to come to an end. The Storm have missed the finals just once during Craig Bellamy's 23-year reign as coach. That was in 2010 when they had their points stripped for salary cap rorting. They say they're not giving up on this season just yet. West Indies all-rounder Justin Greaves has bowled a remarkable spell of 5-for-none in the first test against Pakistan. The Windies finished day 3 at 7 for 126, a lead of 155 runs. Tennis stars Novak Djokovic and Aryna Sabalenka are set to form a super pairing in the coming US Open mixed doubles. Australian Independent Radio News.
7: 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Eligibility is around older homes and lower income households.
9: Let's check what the weather has in store for us tomorrow, Wednesday. It'll be mostly sunny with light winds becoming southeasterly, 15 to 20 kilometers per hour in the middle of the day and then becoming light in the late afternoon. Minimum forecast for tonight is 12 degrees, maximum tomorrow of 24 degrees. 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

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bumalik na sa Makay. And before our OPM English, we would like to give a special shout out to the Bushman's Bakery, headed by Mr. David McCann, Chefs Gavin, Kevin, Nathan, Anthony, Mitch, Chris, Thomas, Douglas, Liam, Manny, John and Lizelle, and Leia and Mar. Same goes with Bro Jobert Manalad. Special shout out to Dr. Bill and Miss Julie Boyd, Mayor Greg and Miss Annette Williamson, Miss Deidre and Mr. Brett Comerford, and of course, Miss Sharon Bell and Dad, and Darren Gracie of Direct Chemist Outlet. 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

ain't but one kind of blues, and that consists between male and female that's in love.

Good evening and welcome to Blues on Your Wireless with Tim Lancaster on 4CRM Community Radio Mackay. The first song tonight was Fetch Me from Albert Basher.

We started that lot off with Burning Alive from Ryan McGarvey, followed by Devil's Road, Sakis Stavolis Trio from Greece, and Steamy Windows, Urja Latinen from Finland. Remember, I'm just an uncouth Australian, and if I'm not pronouncing these names properly, I'm terribly sorry, but I'm doing my best. Three in a row from Denmark now, starting off with the Rosedale Blues Band with Stormy Monday, Walking in New Boots from Beggar's Blue, and Brush with the Blues, the Olaf Frima Band.

Are you into the blues? 4CRM have got you covered. Blues on your wireless with Tim Lancaster on Tuesday evenings, 8 till 10. Brent's got the blues on Wednesday evenings, 8 till 10. And Uncle Fester's Blues Show, Saturday afternoons from 3 till 5. 4CRM, the home of the blues in Mackay.

After the three from Denmark, we listened to Black Eyes from the Big Blue House in Italy, My First Love, The Blues Mystery from Switzerland, Bad Girl, Blues Delight from Canada, and the Hard Luck Blues Band from Norway with Hard Luck. Although I do my best to get all this information correct, there's no guarantee that I always do. As the 12-bar blues band from the Netherlands says, everybody makes mistakes.

That was Henrik Frischleider, who grew up in Germany with The Blues. Before that, Have You Ever Loved a Woman from Snapper. This next band was brought to my attention by a listener. It's the Climax Blues Band from Britain with The Last Chance Saloon.

Two more British there, finishing off with Boom Boom, Out Go the Lights from the Blues Band. Prior to that, the Black Cat Bones, Judge and Jury. And of course, we started off with The Last Chance Saloon from the Climax Blues Band. I have found yet another Albert C. Humphrey. And here he is with Blues, Blues, Blues.

Albert C. Humphrey was followed by Mike Griffin and the Unknown Blues Band, You've Got the Best Thing, Baby. And then going down, Colin James. Here's another band from the Netherlands, Big Will and the Bluesmen, Driftin' and Drivin'.

Jim Sula and Monkey Beat with Years of Tears. We've reached that time of night again, folks. One more song to go. Tonight, it's Mighty Mo Rogers, Almost Home.

another Tuesday evening is over. 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Thank you very much for your company this evening. I do hope you've enjoyed the music I've played for you as much as I've enjoyed playing it. 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Bye for now.

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This is Graeme Connors, you know, the local, who sings and writes about life in Queensland and a lot about Mackay. 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
1: Good morning, I'm Lee Harrison. The head of the Reserve Bank is warning the board won't hesitate to hike interest rates again if it's required to combat stubborn inflation. Governor Michelle Bullock has delivered a speech in Sydney ahead of CPI data due out today. She's warned real wages won't increase without a lift to productivity. Governor Bullock says the outlook for the economy remains uncertain.
2: While this makes the task of monetary policy more complex, our objectives haven't changed. The board remains focused on delivering price stability and full employment.
1: The Prime Minister says a potential new oil refinery in WA would boost the country's resilience. Labor's promising $4 million towards a pre-feasibility study into building the facility. Anthony Albanese says Western Australia is the ideal location.
3: This will be, if it is successful, the first new-scale petrol refinery built in Australia since the 1960s. It would create a major boost for local jobs and manufacturing, along with our sovereign capability.
1: Ben Carroll has pledged to call a royal commission into the construction industry in his first act as the new Premier of Victoria. Stephanie Wacklewick reports.
4: Premier Ben Carroll says under his government, integrity will not be optional, warning there will be zero tolerance for anyone who misuses their positions in business, politics or the union movement.
5: Enough is enough. My first action as Premier will be to call a royal commission into the construction sector.
4: Mr Carroll has declared he is not Daniel Andrews nor Jacinta Allen after being sworn in as the 50th Premier of Victoria. In his first press conference as leader, Mr Carroll has also vowed to fast-track follow-the-money powers for IBAC, which Ms Allen had promised for next year. Integrity appears to have been the turning point, which caused Mr Carroll to change his position just weeks after he declared he couldn't be more proud to make sure his young daughter grows up, knowing he supported Jacinta Allen. Mr Carroll was elected leader unopposed and Gabrielle Williams his deputy after Sonia Kilkenny threw her hat into the ring for the leadership, then pulled out of the race at the last minute. Ms Allen believed she would have won a ballot, but said the messy contest so close to the election would only hurt the Victorian people.
6: Ben Carroll, he will have my congratulations and unqualified support.
4: Stephanie Wacklewick, State Parliament, Melbourne.
1: And American pharmaceutical company Johnson & Johnson is offering to pay up to $7.8 billion to settle 76,000 claims alleging its talcum products caused ovarian cancer. The company maintains the products are safe. The deal must be accepted by 95% of claimants to be finalised. This is Air News. Collingwood coach Craig McRae has put his hand up to lead South Australia's Origin team in 2027. The concept has been locked in for the next 3 years, with South Australia returning to take on Western Australia in Perth next February. McRae says he'd be open to coaching his state.
7: I'd be honoured if that was the case. Growing up watching South Australia play as a young lad at Footy Park on the silver seats and Kernahan kicking 10 goals, all those memories are really vivid for me and something I aspired to do as a player and was lucky enough to do that. And if I was asked to do it, I'd jump at it.
1: To rugby league now, and Tino Fa'asoa-Maloe is still yet to commit himself to Australia for the upcoming Rugby League World Cup. The Titans skipper played for the Kangaroos in last year's Ashes series, but he admits he's put off a call between playing for Australia or Samoa, the country of his heritage.
8: Look, I'm Kangaroo as it is now. I haven't looked into that. I've just been worrying about getting my body right and finding some form this year for the Titans and obviously getting through the off-field stuff and then the Origin stuff. So I haven't looked into it.
1: And tennis stars Novak Djokovic and Aryna Sabalenka are set to form a super pairing in the upcoming US Open mixed doubles. Australian Independent Radio News.
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10: So let's have a look at the formal weather forecast for today. Central Coast and with Sundays for Wednesday, the 29th of July 2026. Patchy morning fog, mostly sunshine, mostly sunny afternoon, light winds becoming east-southeast, 15 to 20 kilometres an hour in the morning, then becoming light in the evening. Temperature range 13 to 24 degrees centigrade, currently in the Mackay CBD, 16.1 degrees. Not that cold, is it? 16.1 and 14.9 degrees or so cooler at the airport. But yeah, it wasn't really that cold this morning. Little frog in the throat. Wasn't really that cold this morning. I think they were predicting a bit cooler, but it was pleasantly warm early on this morning. Right. So welcome to the Big Breakfast Show here on Community Radio Mackay 4CRM. My name is Bill, with you through till about 9 o'clock, sitting in for Colin, who's having a bit of a break. And it's still very dark. There's the glow in the east as you get early in the morning. And Vanity Fair are going to tell us all about that.

fine young cannibals asking if you've ever fallen in love. I'll bet you have, you know, possibly even more than once. And before the fine young cannibals, we had Claude Fran with Venus en Blue Jeans. Monique would be proud of me. That's French for Venus in blue jeans. Not that hard. And Venus is that bright evening star at the moment way in the west. Absolutely fabulous. It is 6:15 on the Big Breakfast Show here on Community Radio Mackay, 4CRM. My name is Bill, with you through till about 9 o'clock. Just coming in, a lot of traffic on the Bekasia Road, two lanes of traffic, people going off to work in the dark. And the bin trucks going along Victoria Street. Good morning to all the people driving bin trucks and delivery vans. The delivery vans are not quite coming out yet. I'll let you know when that starts. And Donna Summer's going to sing about being on the radio. Well, Donna, guess what?

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2: My pappy said, son, you're going to drive me to drinking if you don't stop driving that hot rod Lincoln. Have you heard the story of the hot rod race with the Fords and Lincolns was setting the pace? That story is true, I'm here to say I was driving that Model A. It's got a Lincoln motor and it's really souped up. That Model A body makes it look like a pup's. Got 8 cylinders and uses them all. Got overdrive, just won't stall. With a 4-barrel carb and a dual exhaust, with 4 living gears you can really get lost. Got safety tubes, but I ain't scared. The brakes are good, tires fair. Pulled out of San Pedro late one night. The moon and the stars was shining bright. We was driving up Grapevine Hill, passing cars like they was standing still. All of a sudden, in a wink of an eye, a Cadillac sedan passed us by. Said, boys, it's a mark for me. By then, the taillight was all you could see. Now the fellas ribbed me for being behind, so I thought I'd make the Lincoln unwind. Took my foot off the gas, and man alive, I shoved it on down into overdrive. Wound it up to 110, my speedometer said that I hit top end. My foot was glued like lead to the floor, that's all there is, and there ain't no more. Now the boys all thought, lost my sense, and telephone poles looked like a picket fence. They said, slow down, I see spots, the lines on the road just look like dots. Took a corner, sideswiped the truck, crossed my fingers just for luck. My fenders was clicking the guardrail post. The guy beside me was white as a ghost.

0: Out of the back when I started to gain on that Cadillac. Knew I could catch him, I thought I could pass. Don't you know by then we'd be low on gas. We had flames coming from out of the side. Feel the tension, man, what a ride. I said, look out, boys, I got a license to fly. And that cat, he pulled over and let us by. Now all of a sudden she started knocking down in the dip. 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Red light was blinking, the cops was after my hot rod Lincoln. 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And he said, son, you're gonna drive me to drinking if you don't stop driving that hot rod Lincoln.
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The searchers with Every Time When You Walk In The Room. I'll be a little amazed if anybody walks into the room at the moment. I'm here by myself. The front door is locked. But you never know. Before the Searchers, Commander Cody and his lost planet Airman with a little number called Hot Rod Lincoln. We were coming down the Pioneer Valley on Sunday morning and there was a lot of, I suppose you'd call them classic cars, looking very nice going for a run up the valley on Sunday. Just a great sight, a lot of people, a lot of enthusiasts. 6:25 on the Big Breakfast Show here on Community Radio Mackay 4CRM. 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Okay, I'll be firm.

Carpenters, Karen and Richard, and Sweet Sweet Smile. And didn't Karen have a sweet, sweet smile in her voice? A sad loss to the world. And Crowded House, the world where you lived before them. It is 6:35 on the Big Breakfast Show here on Community Radio Mackay 4CRM. Now, Cretu and Thiers from Eastern Europe, When Love is the Missing Word.

Couple of Johns in there. We had John Mellencamp, both of whom have changed their names, actually. John Mellencamp, who dropped the cougar, as you do, with the Authority song, and John Farnham, who was Johnny Farnham, which he seemed like a good idea at the time. There you go. 6:47 on the Big Breakfast Show here on Community Radio Mackay, 4CRM, working our way up towards the 7 o'clock news. And looking out, well, the sun's up, it's over the horizon. I've got a nice cup of tea. There's a bit of cloud there, and the sun's shining off underneath the cloud. I think it's going to be an amazing day.

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1: Good morning, I'm Lee Harrison. A desperate search is underway in Japan, with more than a dozen people missing in buildings which collapsed due to an earthquake. The powerful 7.1 magnitude tremor hit the Kumamoto Prefecture, causing damage to busy sites, including a shopping centre and a paper factory. More than 60 aftershocks have been recorded. Authorities say there are multiple deaths confirmed, and Japanese Prime Minister Sanae Takaichi says their focus is on saving as many people as possible.
2: I have instructed relevant ministries to assess the damage, work closely with local government under the policy of putting human life first.
1: The head of the Reserve Bank is warning interest rates could rise again to combat stubborn inflation. RBA Governor Michelle Bullock has delivered a speech in Sydney ahead of today's latest CPI figures. She's warning real wages won't increase without a lift in productivity, and the outlook for the economy remains uncertain.
3: While this makes the task of monetary policy more complex, our objectives haven't changed. The board remains focused on delivering price stability and full employment.
1: The Commonwealth has settled a workplace lawsuit that threatened to reopen the fallout from the Brittany Higgins saga. Proceedings were brought by Fiona Brown, Chief of Staff to former Liberal Minister Linda Reynolds. Ms. Brown alleged former Prime Minister Scott Morrison failed to let her defend herself against allegations of a political cover-up. The terms of the settlement remain confidential. The West Australian Greens have criticised a plan to build a new oil refinery in the state. Prime Minister Anthony Albanese has announced a $4 million feasibility study into the plan. He says it'll help reduce reliance on foreign fuel imports. Greens member Sophie McNeill says it isn't a long-term solution.
4: What this is actually about is the Prime Minister and the Premier trying to make it look like they're doing something just before petrol is about to get really expensive. So they're up there cosplaying in their high-vis and their helmets, trying to make it look like they're helping everyone, whereas actually what they should be doing is helping industry get off diesel and get onto renewables, because that's how you get energy security.
1: Harvey Norman and Latitude Finance have been ordered to pay $55 million in penalties for misleading customers. Jefferson Shaw reports.
5: Harvey Norman ran an ad campaign in 2020 and 2021 for products with no deposit and were interest-free for 60 months. However, the advertisement did not disclose a requirement to sign up for a high-limit credit card and pay associated fees. The federal court found customers entered a fundamentally different financial arrangement than promoted. Harvey Norman has been ordered to pay $35 million in penalties and the credit company Latitude Finance Australia to pay $20 million. Jefferson Shaw reporting.
1: In other news, patients using GLP-1 weight loss medications have been urged to speak to a doctor if they experience painful skin, with 13 patients in Australia reporting a sunburn-like sensation on their skin while taking the products. And temperatures in France are forecast to reach as high as 40 degrees as crews battle serious wildfires. This is Air News. Australia now has a total of 31 Commonwealth Games gold medals. Gymnast Brianna Scott won the women's beam final, while Jess Moore stunned the field to claim gold in the men's parallel bars. Speaking after her event, Scott paid tribute to the Aussie squad in Glasgow.
6: I love those girls so much. We're so close, and it's been so great to share this whole experience with all of them. It means everything to happen there.
1: That audio thanks to Channel 7. Bulldogs coach Luke Beveridge says his side will head to Perth with the intent to win when they face the top of the table Dockers on Friday night. Fremantle sit three games and percentage clear on top of the ladder and are yet to lose a game at home. Beveridge says it's a tough ask, but not impossible.
7: Like any team, they're gettable. GWS got them recently and that was impressive. It'd be great to be the first ones to be able to pull it off if that's what the equation is. No one's infallible. So, and that's the way we'll treat it.
1: And in rugby league, disgruntled playmaker Adam Doohehe has been brought back into the West Tigers team for Sunday's clash with Parramatta. Coach Benji Marshall naming Doohehe in his preferred position of halfback just days after he walked out when asked to play lock. Australian Independent Radio News.
8: 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Eligibility is around older homes and lower income households.
9: Let's have a look at the official weather forecast for Whitsundays for today. Central Coast and Whitsundays for Wednesday. Patchy morning fog, mostly sunny afternoon, light winds becoming east-southeast, 15 to 20 kilometres an hour in the morning, then becoming light in the evening. Temperature range 13 to 24 degrees, currently in the CBD, 16.2 degrees and a degree or two cooler out at the airport. Nothing much on the radar, just looking out. Quite a lot of cloud, but it's very light, sort of fluffy sort of cloud. Sun's up in the east as it does. Just not a breath of wind at all up there in the fronds of Pam the Palm Tree in Victoria Street. Not even twitching yet. We'll see what happens as the day wears on. So it is light and Victoria Street is beginning to wake up. The delivery trucks are coming along now. I wonder if Pommy Phil's out there somewhere. And the tradies all going to work servicing the businesses. Welcome to the Big Breakfast Show here on Community Radio Mackay 4CRM. My name is Bill, sitting in for Colin for another week or so, I think. At the beginning of the first hour, just after 6 o'clock, I played a tune, a French tune, Venus in Blue Jeans in French. I think Monique would be happy with me, I hope. Now I've got Shocking Blue and Venus. Venus is that very bright star. It's not a star, it's a planet. In the west in the evening. It's just very beautiful. Shocking Blue and Venus.

interesting little story about a kid who came home from kindergarten and was talking to his mum, and his mum said, do you have any friends in your class? And he said, yes, there's a little girl called Show and Tell. Chantel. You gotta believe it. And I wonder if, like the Doors, he loved her madly. It is quarter past seven, gone quarter past seven, on the Big Breakfast Show on Community Radio Mackay 4CRM. If you don't know me by now, my name is Willie.

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Big number from Split Enz, ENZ. Do you know that that song is now 45 years old? Quite remarkable. And Train, before that, Play That Song. That's what we do here on Community Radio Mackay 4CRM. 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Staple singers and respect yourself. And while you're doing all this respecting, respect other folks as well, I'd say.

Kelly Marie feeling like she's in love, which is in keeping with Michael Bolton saying, "Dance with me." I'd love that, but just be careful I don't stand on your toes.

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Join us for the Maltese show Sunday afternoons at 2 o'clock. El Hat, Wawarif Sonor, Asartain. See you then here on 4CRM, the Maltese show.

Spandau Ballet and Gold. There's a fair bit of the shiny stuff being given out in Glasgow at the Commonwealth Games. Congratulations to our wonderful athletes who are doing so well. And congratulations also to Jade Bidgood from Mackay, who's a physio dispensing physiotherapy to the athletes from the Solomon Islands. Good on you, Jade. And before Spandau Ballet, Mink DeVille, Spanish Stroll. Mink DeVille out of San Francisco, and modelled their name on a Cadillac, the DeVille. Coming up towards the 8 o'clock news, Billy Joel, tell her about it.

Billy Joel and Tell Her About It. 7:55 on the Big Breakfast Show here on Community Radio Mackay for CRM. Coming up to the 8 o'clock news, I'll be back with you after the news. Have you ever driven all night? I have. And certainly in Australia, it can be a bit nerve-wracking, especially out west on a windy night when every tumbleweed is a kangaroo.

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1: This is Air News Queensland. I'm Lee Harrison. Police are investigating a fatal crash in Ipswich overnight. Lachlan Gray reports.
2: A Ford Ranger and a Hyundai i30 collided on the Centenary Motorway near the Ripley Road roundabout just before nine last night. The driver of the Hyundai, a 35-year-old man, was declared deceased at the scene. His passenger, a 30-year-old woman, and the other driver, an 18-year-old man, were both taken to the Princess Alexandra Hospital with life-threatening injuries. The Forensic Crash Unit is investigating the circumstances and is appealing for anyone with relevant information or dashcam footage to come forward. Lachlan Gray reporting.
1: Police are investigating reports of an arsonist targeting a Brisbane tattoo shop twice in 2 days. Footage shows a man smashing the front window and attempting to throw a burning object into CB Ink Tattoo Studio in Lutwyche early on Tuesday morning. A similar incident occurred the night before. No one was injured and the fire was contained. The police officer who was shot in the leg last Friday in Maryborough says he's looking forward to getting back on his feet. With more on that story, Steve Barker.
3: Constable Jordan May was just about to finish his stint in Maryborough when he attended a call-out to a property at Yengari. He was walking down the driveway when 45-year-old Adam O'Shea opened fire with a rifle. The 36-year-old officer was dragged 100 metres to safety by his colleagues. Two women and two children managed to escape during the standoff, and the gunman was later found dead from a self-inflicted gunshot wound. Queensland Police went into the dangerous situation prepared, deploying extra specialist police, a drone, and an officer on a rifle before one of their own was shot. Constable May says he's looking forward to being back on his feet soon. Steve Barker, Air News.
1: Queensland's firefighters and rural volunteers will be equipped with a fresh fleet of trucks and satellite communications for this year's bushfire season. Crews are expected to face challenging conditions in the months ahead with hot temperatures and reduced rainfall forecast. A series of sailing vessel collisions with far north Queensland reefs is a reminder for boaties to stay alert, even in calm conditions. Peter Jones explains.
4: The sailing vessel Olcar was grounded on Martin Reef west of Lizard Island last month, and less than a week later, the 24-metre Santa Maria Amor ploughed into Cairns Reef southeast of Cooktown. Both vessels were salvaged and towed back to Cairns. According to the latest Marine Incidents in Queensland report, the majority of serious boating incidents happened in good conditions inshore within half a nautical mile from land. Maritime Safety Queensland General Manager Kel Dillon says the findings show boaties cannot afford to switch off just because conditions look favourable. Peter Jones, Air News.
1: The sport now, where Tigers coach Benji Marshall appears to have settled things with Adam Doohehe, naming the veteran at halfback in Sunday's game against Parramatta. Elsewhere, the Broncos have named Vijay Semu in place of Preston Rickey to face the Knights on Saturday. Dane Mariner has moved to centre, with Grant Anderson back on the wing. And veteran John Bateman will make his injury return when the Cowboys kick off round 22 against the Roosters tomorrow night. Coach Todd Payton says Bateman's experience is invaluable.
5: He was really important to us, you know, in those 3-4 games he played in the middle of the field. Kept things tight and tidy, provides a different body shape in the middle also. So, yeah, I like what he gives us.
1: And FIFA has announced plans to seek private investment to fund its major competitions, including the World Cup. This is Air News Queensland.
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7: So another look at the weather for today. Central Coast and Whitsundays for Wednesday, the 29th of July. Patchy morning fog, mostly sunny afternoon. Light winds becoming east-southeast, 15 to 20 kilometres an hour in the morning, then becoming light in the evening. Temperature range 13 to 24 degrees. Temperature at the airport at the moment is 16.6 and in the CBD 16.5, so pretty close there. Just looking out the window, a lot of that early morning clouds beginning to burn off. The sun's up, a lot of blue sky. just the slightest zephyr of a breeze. You like that? A zephyr. Zephyr of a breeze up there in the fronds of Pam the palm tree, who's hardly twitching at the moment. I guess that'll pick up later in the morning. So welcome to the third hour of the Big Breakfast Show here on Community Radio Mackay 4CRM. Just looking at the weather, looking at the weather in Canberra at the moment, 6 degrees down there. And their temperatures at night this week are -1, -2, -2, -1, -1, and -1. So we're so fortunate to be up here. The Rolling Stones, till the next goodbye.

Richard Clapton singing all about being down in the lucky country, presumably Australia, but quite possibly Scotland. There you go. Have you noticed the moon? The moon is fantastic at the moment in the clear sky at night. Big, big moon. Tomorrow night, the 30th of July, is the full moon.

The Buck Stops with the Letter. I just about know the words to that one off by heart. Just a great song. Good grief. Look at the time. It is 8:26 on the Big Breakfast Show here on Community Radio Mackay 4CRM. Just over half an hour to go till the 9 o'clock news. Jeff Wayne featuring Justin Hayward, Forever Autumn.

Coming up in just a moment, today's horoscope here on 4CRM. It's Wednesday, the 29th of July, 2026. Aries, keep focused on what's really important and ignore trivial matters. Taurus, hunches may pay off and you'll be the winner. Gemini, volunteering for any organisation will give a new purpose in life. Cancer, don't be too hasty to criticise others today. Leo, if you're feeling out of sorts, just stick to your routine. Virgo, getting rid of those bad habits of yours will lead to success sooner. Libra, you have every right to feel optimistic about where that relationship is heading. Scorpio, if you expect others to follow your lead, you'll need to lead by example. Sagittarius, you'll surprise yourself at how well you handle criticism. Capricorn, confide in someone close about what's really on your mind. Aquarius, keep your wits about you and be careful who you confide in. Pisces, if you're feeling overwhelmed, you might just have to say no. And that's today's horoscope. Join us again tomorrow morning at the same time for today's horoscope here on 4CRM, your community station.

Tom Robinson Band. I must say I'm not particularly familiar with that one, Up Against the Wall. Just listening to the horoscope, I'm a Taurus. I won't tell you all what it said, but I think I might go out and buy a lotto ticket after my horoscope this morning. Do you only listen to the good ones and ignore the ones which are not so good? Earlier in the program, we had Brooks and Dunn and Neon Moon. Now we've got Brooke Fraser, Saving the World.

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Girlfriend wishing on the same star. Wouldn't it be interesting if we could make that one work? Might cause a bit of chaos if you ask me, in fact. Steve Miller Band with Abracadabra before that. Now, as kids, we were convinced that abracadabra was the magic word, and if you said it the right way, your wishes would come true. So there you go. Culture Club. Culture Club, they really hit the scene in a big way, and particularly with this song, Karma Camellia, Boy George out front of Culture Club.

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The five-man electrical band with a song called Absolutely Right. Now, I can tell you without a word of a lie, that has never happened to me as a bloke. Never been absolutely right. And at the end of it, they do say, I'm wrong. Used to that. So that's the Big Breakfast Show here on Community Radio Mackay for another day. I'm back with Scotch on the Rocks tomorrow night between 7 and 8. An hour of Scottish, Irish and Celtic music with bagpipes and Scottish country dance. So tune in for that if you like the Celtic music. And then I'm back again on Friday morning with the Big Breakfast Show, sitting in for Colin, who's away on a bit of a break. Immediately after the Big Breakfast Show on Friday, there will be the Request Show. And the ladies in particular, I think Wayne might on Friday morning also, will be sitting out there taking your phone calls and finding your songs and putting them to air in the Request Show. So you could start thinking about, I won't give out the phone number at the moment because we'll do that on Friday morning, but start thinking of something you might ring in, a favourite for the Request Show on Friday morning. I'm out of here. I've got a full timetable today with all sorts of coffee mornings and lunch arrangements and great fun. Do you have any bad habits? Billy Field's got a lot of bad habits. I've got none, of course. Absolutely none.

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1: Good morning, I'm Lee Harrison. A large-scale search and rescue operation's underway after a magnitude 7.1 earthquake hit Japan. Reid Butler reports.
2: The shake came on hard and fast. Japan's meteorological agency registering a 7.1 magnitude earthquake hitting Kyushu Island in the country's south. There was chaos inside supermarkets, and at one shopping centre, a suspected gas explosion caused the collapse of the second floor. Search and rescue crews have remained there through the night looking for survivors. At least 10 are reported missing. There are fears too for workers at a paper factory. Bridges have been destroyed and at least one freight train derailed. Damage everywhere across Japan's second most populous island. Reid Butler, Los Angeles.
1: Mortgage holders are being advised to check their offset account is properly linked to their home loan. Australia's corporate regulator has found an increasing number of banks failing to manage offset accounts. ASIC chairperson Sarah Court says it's costing mortgage holders millions of dollars in promised savings.
3: And to date, we know that $55 million has been compensated to customers where banks have failed to get these linkages right. And that amount is increasing.
1: A Melbourne man suspected to be a key link in the importation of hundreds of kilos of ice and cocaine to Australia each month has been unmasked. Kiara Parker reports.
4: The Australian Federal Police have been hunting James Robert Charles Timms since he was last seen in Sunshine a year ago. The Herald Sun reports the 38-year-old fugitive is allegedly providing Australian criminals with tech support and cryptocurrency money laundering services from offshore. He's now living in the Middle East, allegedly coordinating the shipment of hundreds of kilograms of cocaine to Australia each month, charging a 20% fee for every successful delivery. Timms is also suspected of providing crucial communication support for an Iraqi cartel that's ordered more than 30 firebombings at bars and strip clubs in Melbourne this year. Kiara Parker, Melbourne.
1: A first-of-its-kind study is highlighting how common pregnancy loss is across Australia. Research by the Australian Institute of Health and Welfare shows 3 in 10 women who gave birth in 2022 previously had at least one miscarriage. Around 10% had two or more miscarriages. Spokesperson Deanna Eldridge says the study also highlights the need for better data to improve care during pregnancy.
5: Our study identified 4 main data gaps. These relate to how often pregnancy loss occurs across Australia, access to and quality of pregnancy loss care, impacts of pregnancy loss on quality of life, and access to trustworthy and appropriate information.
1: Qantas has completed what's believed to be the longest ever commercial flight, lasting 24 hours and 24 minutes. And 13 Australian patients have reported feeling a sunburn-like sensation on their skin while taking GLP-1 weight loss medications. This is Air News. Collingwood coach Craig McRae has put his hand up to lead South Australia's Origin team in 2027. The concept has been locked in for the next 3 years, with South Australia returning to take on Western Australia in Perth next February. McRae says he'd be open to coaching his state.
6: I'd be honoured if that was the case. Growing up watching South Australia play as a young lad to footy park on the silver seats and Kernahan kicking 10 goals, all those memories are really vivid for me and something I aspired to do as a player, and was lucky enough to do that. And if I was asked to do it, I'd jump at it.
1: To rugby league now, and Tino Fa'asoa-Maloe is still yet to commit himself to Australia for the upcoming Rugby League World Cup. The Titans skipper played for the Kangaroos in last year's Ashes series, but he admits he's put off a call between playing for Australia or Samoa, the country of his heritage.
7: Look, I'm Kangaroo as it is now. I haven't looked into that. I've just been worrying about getting my body right and finding some form this year for the Titans, and obviously getting through the off-field stuff and then the Origin stuff. So I haven't looked into it.
1: And tennis stars Novak Djokovic and Aryna Sabalenka are set to form a super pairing in the upcoming US Open mixed doubles. Australian Independent Radio News.
8: 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Eligibility is around older homes and lower income households.
9: Here's the weather forecast for today, Wednesday the 29th of July. First of all, the Mackay coastal waters from Bowen to St Lawrence. Winds are southeasterly 10 to 15 knots, reaching up to 20 knots offshore north of Hamilton Island during the day. Seas are around 1 metre, increasing to 1.5 metres offshore north of Hamilton Island around midday. And the swell is easterly below 1 metre. And the Mackay forecast, there is a maximum temperature expected of 24. We're currently sitting on 19 in the Mackay City area and the Serena region. It's going to be a mostly sunny day. Light winds are becoming southeasterly, 15 to 20 kilometres an hour in the middle of the day, then becoming lighter in the late afternoon. There is a 10% chance of rain. Fire danger is moderate and sun protection is recommended from 9:20 to 2:50 today, as the UV index is predicted to reach 6, which is high.

Yes, it is a beautiful day. Good morning. It's time for Maxi in the Morning and Wednesday. It's nearly the end of July, which means it's nearly August. Isn't that a blowout? Goodness me. Okay, I've got some great songs lined up for you today. Thanks, Bill, for waking us all up this morning. And good show, good show. A lot of those songs I can remember all the words to. Okay, it's lovely to have your company on your community radio station, 4CRM. And as Greg or Uncle Fester thing said the other day, live and local in Mackay. Coming over the bridge this morning was beautiful, lovely river that we have in this town. Okay, let's get on with some music. I've got some Casey Musgraves coming up, T-Rex in a moment. And here's John Mellencamp. Let's start the show off with What If I Came Knocking.

G'day, this is Graham Connors, and like me, you're tuned to 107.5 on the dial, bound to bring a smile, 4CRM FM.

A beautiful song from Kacey Musgraves this morning, The Architect. I think she's going to be having another concert either at the end of this year or beginning of next year. So any fans, watch out for that. Before that, we had T-Rex, I Love to Boogie, and that was off the Billy Elliot soundtrack. I think he was doing his lovely little dance, Billy Elliot. Yes, great shot, great movie. And, opened up with some John Mellencamp, What If I Came Knocking. Okay, let's see. We've got Led Zeppelin in a moment, Dancing Days, and right now let's hear some Moody Blues. Justin Hayward, actually, from Forever Autumn.

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Yes, and Chris Rea getting into some rock and roll. You can go your own way. I've got James Rain coming up in a moment. Any day above ground is a good day, and I really believe that. And that's off his 1991 album, Electric Digger Dandy. And right now, here's a lady with a great name, Maxine Nightingale, and Love Hit Me. How's your day going?

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Jelly Roll singing his heart out. Save Me, and that's for Dane. Okay, I've got some ZZ Top coming up, Viva Las Vegas. Janet Jackson's up next with Together Again. It is Maxi in the Morning, and I'm live and local in Mackay.

That's the Empire of the Sun, and they're walking on a dream. Okay, it is 7 minutes to ten, so I might get up and stretch my legs and have another cup of tea. Jonathan King's going to take us to the news with Everyone's Gone to the Moon. And the Proto Men, they do a cover of The Danger Zone, so I might play that one for you. That's for Doggy. So, yeah, get moving, Doggy. And I'll be back after the news with a weather update and some birthdays and events that happened on this day in history. So stay tuned. Don't go anywhere. We might have some minor transmission issues between 10 a.m. and 11 today. So if we do go off air, you can always go onto our website and listen live on our by the streaming. So, yeah, stay tuned.

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2: This is Air News Queensland. I'm Lee Harrison. Police are investigating a fatal crash in Ipswich overnight. Lachlan Gray reports.
3: A Ford Ranger and a Hyundai i30 collided on the Centenary Motorway near the Ripley Road roundabout just before nine last night. The driver of the Hyundai, a 35-year-old man, was declared deceased at the scene. His passenger, a 30-year-old woman, and the other driver, an 18-year-old man, were both taken to the Princess Alexandra Hospital.